0: Yeah, said I gotta die to be a legend. All these shit.
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1: 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Just gonna tell y'all I feel.

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1: Ask for money and get advice. 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I'm from the dirty, but that Chico nice. Y'all call it a moment, I call it life.

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But now that we are intertwined, it's time to detach from the wires that bind us. Surrender your inhibition. Let your thoughts align to the rhythm of the world we try so hard to forget. Look up. Take a breath.

attention on me. Bad things, it's a lot of bad things that they wish and they wish and they wish and they wish and they wish and on me. Yeah. Hey, hey. She say, do you love me? I tell her only partly. I only